0: showers this afternoon and evening, top of 21. Showers and a possible thunderstorm tomorrow, strong winds in the early morning, max of 21. Morning shower on Tuesday, morning winds becoming lighter in the afternoon, 17. Then more showers on Wednesday, most likely in the afternoon and evening, top of 17 degrees.
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3: 6AX. All right, here we go. Part two of the Burjo Show this weekend on Forever Classic, 6AX. Hope we can put a smile on yours on this very foggy Sunday morning. Wow. Please take care on the roads. Visibility is not flash in some parts, quite thick. Slow down. Keep your wits about you. And stay safe today. That's the main thing. Pretty cruisy day from yours truly from now until 12 o'clock. Lots of ways to be a winner, I might add. Listen up for your cue to call. You could be off to Sandford Winery for a magnificent dining experience, enjoying lunch or dinner to the value of $150 in the award-winning restaurant. The latest Hollywood blockbuster, Masters of the Universe. It's now showing at a cinema near you, and thanks to Sony Pictures, you could be my guest having a look at the latest flick. Also, something a little different, the 2026 Model Railway Exhibition is coming to Claremont Showgrounds on Saturday and Sunday, June 2021. Now, I've got some family passes to give away this morning, so if you're into model trains, this would have to be a must for you and the family to enjoy. Once again, we'll be looking for your help when I speak to Sergeant Alice Cockrum a little later from Crime Stoppers after 8:30. That'll happen. They do great work keeping us safe in our community, and Alice will be looking for your help this morning. Speaking of help, couldn't do all of this without the one and only Troy. Yes, one's enough, by the way. How are you, mate?
4: Good morning. How are you?
3: Hey, Foggy. Hey.
4: Very. Can't even see across the road here from
3: No,
4: the
3: you can't.
4: You can't even see that light pole out there, but anyway.
3: Might help if you open the blinds.
4: Oops, sorry.
3: Very foggy day, so please, people, take care on the roads. Very dangerous situation. So, I don't know, I thought it was starting to clear, but looking out here, it seems to be getting thicker. Yeah. So there you go. Bit of fog outside, the bit of fog inside. That's with yours truly. So if you've got your fog lights on, your car this morning, that's what you need. Oh, how's that for a lame intro to the song? I have some reason to play it. The main reason is, of course, it's In Excess. Another gem for you on Forever Classic. 6AX.

0: There's a couple of gems to get us started this morning. Queen there, Bohemian Rhapsody, first up, NXS, and What You Need. Good to have you with us Sunday morning with Bojo on Forever Classic 6AX. Bit of a foggy old Sunday morning if you're out and about in that car of yours. Please take care today, won't you? Very dangerous driving conditions. On that subject, I was reading in the latest basic tips for the safe driving booklet, they state you should keep both hands on the wheel at 10 o'clock and 2 o'clock. What are you supposed to do with them for the rest of the day?
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0: 6IX. Hey, the latest Sony Pictures blockbuster, Masters of the Universe. It's in a cinema near you, opened last Thursday. I've got a double to give away right now. If you want to go see this epic, you better get on the phone. 94841080 is the number. We'll take call number 5. 94841080. You'll be off to see the latest He-Man, the most powerful man in the universe, do battle with Skeletor. Don't want to miss that, do you? So-

The hits just keep on coming here with Burgio and Forever Classic 6AX. There's another one from Spandau Valley and True. Hey, Richard Hyde of Kallaroo was the lucky caller. Well done, Richard. That double to go see Masters of the Universe is yours. I've got more opportunities before I leave you today on 6IX. Rocks!

0: The Police and Roxanne. Good to have you with us on Forever Classic 6AX with Virgo through until 12 today. I just had a call from Ryan Bowen. Now, Ryan is listening this morning, enjoying the show, he said. The difference is Ryan's in Houston in Texas listening to us on 6PM. Hey, well done, Ryan. That's fantastic. Wow. Goodness me. In Houston in Texas? Houston. How about that? Some people can't hear us in Adelaide Terrace.
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7: Showers predicted for Perth this afternoon, a top of 21 degrees. From the Capital Radio 6IX newsroom, I'm James Wybrow. Shark experts are urging spearfishers to take extra precaution in the water after a second fatal shark attack on a spearfisher in WA within the past 30 days occurred yesterday. A 35-year-old was killed off the coast of Albany at around 11:30 by what's believed to be a 4.5-metre white shark. Marine biologist Dr. Daryl McPhee says spearfishers face unique risks compared to other swimmers.
8: Spearfishing occurs in different locations. There's a stimulus of fish often present. So we do need to think about what we can do better for the spearfishing community. I know the spearfishing community at the moment in West Australia is really feeling this series of events.
7: In other news, the opposition has slammed the approval of a $250 million loan to a foreign company by the government's Export Credit Agency. Export Finance Australia granted an Indian renewables financier a $258 million loan in September last year. The company's chief executive says the funding will demonstrate opportunity in the region despite no Australian companies operating there. Nationals MP David Littleproud says it's unbelievable.
9: A Indian-owned, government-owned organisation to invest in the Pacific. I mean, I thought we were meant to have a future made in Australia. That's what Anthony Albanese's been talking about. Well, let's make it here, and let's use Australian dollars to be able to build it.
7: And it seems nearly half of Perth and Peel now have homes in the $1 million price range. Scott Maiman reports.
4: According to new data compiled by Cotality, new additions include Wattaroo, Kewdale, Parkwood, Balcatta and Alexander Heights, just to name a few. And with the increase in values, it's put many suburbs into the $1 million club. It's also resulted in WA now being valued in excess of $1 trillion. Shopping around, however, can still save you some money, with select homes still available around the $970,000 mark. Scott Maiman, Capital Radio News.
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7: Fremantle coach Justin Longmuir has praised the work of Hayden Young in their demolition of North Melbourne in Bunbury. The midfielder played his first game since suffering a concussion in the Dockers Round 9 win over Hawthorn and made up for lost time, kicking two goals from 23 touches in the 124-point win. That's the latest 6IX News Update. I'm James Wybrow from the Capital Radio Newsroom.
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3: Whatever the weather, Soil Solver has your soil sorted.
7: Partly cloudy with the chance of showers this afternoon and evening, top of 21. Showers and a possible thunderstorm tomorrow, strong winds in the early morning, max of 21. Morning shower on Tuesday, morning winds becoming lighter in the afternoon, 17. Then more showers on Wednesday, most likely in the afternoon and evening, top of 17 degrees.
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0: 6IX. Hey, stand by. Opportunity coming up shortly to be my guest at Sandalphon Restaurant with a voucher for $150 to enjoy lunch or dinner. And we'll also be talking to the delightful Sergeant Alice Cockrum here with Virgo on 6IX.

0: Another gem from Back a Bit with Virgo. Starship. They actually started their career way back in the late 60s as Jefferson Airplane. They then changed their name to Jefferson Starship, and then in the 80s they changed it again to just Starship, and they had a couple of big number ones immediately almost. We Built This City was one of them, and that one, Sarah. This is where all the goodies get together. It's another Sunday morning of nonsense with Burjo on Forever Classic 6IX. Stand by in a moment. We'll talk to Sergeant Alice Cockrum from Crime Stoppers. I was reading yesterday, you know, more than half of Australians with pets have not included any provisions for them in their will. So they'll be careful with when you die. You've got to look after your pets. It's raising concerns that pets could be left in limbo if the unexpected happens. So I thought I'd better check. And apparently our cats in my wife Jen's will. But I'm not.
1: Crime Stoppers with Sergeant Alice Cockrum.
0: Very good morning, Alice.
2: Oh. Oh, please.
0: Oh, dear.
2: Sorry about that. You just got me in the... Every time. I think you do that deliberately, don't you?
0: What?
2: I'm a trained investigator.
0: Be here.
2: I missed it.
0: It's not my idea. I'm just going along with the boss. I'm here.
2: Yes.
0: How are you?
2: Oh, fantastic. What a beautiful day.
0: Can you see any of it yet? It's hoggy, isn't it? Oh, wow. Yeah. I have people take extra special care on the road today. The fog in some parts is very, very thick. All right, let's see if we can't help Crime Stoppers. They do wonderful work in our community, headed up by yours truly, Sergeant Alice Cockrum. Crime Stoppers at wa.com.au or 1-800-333-000 is the number to call if you can help with any of the problems we're about to raise. And, of course, we've had a few problems, but I'm happy to say thanks to, in most cases, public support, we've managed to come up with a result or two, Alice.
2: Yeah, it can't be understated that people see things, ring through or get online and report them, anonymously even, and we're getting the results that we would like. And that is, there's been four separate outstanding whereabouts sought that resulted in five charges.
0: Yep.
2: We've also had one person charged with stealing and one charged with assault. So fantastic work. And definitely for the assaults, I always pleased to hear about those because, you know,

0: between 5:30 a.m. and 7 a.m., unknown persons have attempted to steal an orange Honda motorbike in Harper Street before fleeing. Now, a result of the incident, the motorbike was damaged, and can I say, just minor repairs on a motorcycle can run into the thousands. So we'd obviously like to speak to anybody involved in that. Now, there's some images of people in the area at the time, may or may not be involved, but we'd still like to talk to them. And, yeah, the images are wonderful, but somebody would know. And they don't have to necessarily recognise the images. They could have heard some chatter amongst people. So, yeah, keep your eyes and ears open for that one and have a look online.
1: Yeah, some people, they tend to boast about these things, don't they? Anyway, if they were... If they had any brains, they wouldn't be doing this sort of stuff. Anyway, if you could help with that one, we'd really appreciate it. Speaking of images, some very clear images of two people wanted to have a bit of a chat with. The Ballajura police are looking for them. It occurred in a supermarket in Dayton on the 10th of April.
0: Yeah, that's right. It was 3:25 p.m. The male and female entered the supermarket on Repton Street, filled a trolley with goods and left the store without making any attempt to pay. Now, imagine that, you know, half of that trolley was full of meat. Well, that's going to run up to the thousands, I would think.
1: Yeah.
0: But the two individuals may be able to insist with their investigation. The images are very clear. Now, we haven't had any action on this one, and I wonder whether they've travelled from a smaller town remote from Perth.
1: Right.
0: So people, if you're, you know, from another location, have a look on Crime Stoppers. You may be able to help. And there are often country requests for people to be identified. So, yeah, we need to track these people down and have a chat.
1: Yeah, absolutely. So, folks, if you can help, we'd really appreciate it. CrimeStoppersWA.com.au. That's the website to go to. You'll see the cases we've just been talking about and some others as well, which Crime Stoppers would like some help with if possible. Or you can get on the phone. This is the number, 1-800-333-000. Keep up the good work, Alice.
0: Hey, you too. You're fantastic. So, you too. I hope you keep it up as well.
1: Good name for a group.
0: The good work. Sorry.
1: Good on you, Alice. Sergeant Alice Cockrum with Crime Stoppers and Burjo on Forever Classic 6IX.
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4: 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It's worth $150. You can enjoy lunch or dinner. I tell you, get on the short list. 94841080. The numbers I'll be looking for, 4, 5, 6 and 7th call. 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

Masters Apprentices, turn up your radio. I'll tell you, Gail Poehler of Ashby, Rebecca Belford of Victon, Todd Preston of Waterford and Howard Jackson of Mandurah did just that. And they're in the draw for that magnificent lunch or dinner experience at Sandalford Restaurant. Keep it with Burjo on Forever Classic 6IX. It's good reasons too.

0: What a talent, John Farnham, Age of Reason. The reason we should all be excited, of course, is John's involved in a fantastic star-studded lineup to raise vital funds for Head and Neck Cancer Australia. That's, of course, what he's going through at the moment. He won't be performing. He said he will not be singing ever again, which is very sad news. But he's putting his heart and weight behind this concert, which will happen on September 20 this year in Melbourne only. I'm sorry to say it, Rod Laver Arena. But I'm sure that there'll be some television coverage of that. There would have to be a special. There would have to be, with names like, what a list of people who are going to perform at this particular concert. Celine Dion being one of them, Hugh Jackman, Kate Soprano, Diesel, also Jessica Mowboy, Jack Jones, John Stevens, Mark Vincent, Ross Wilson, just to name a few. It's going to be something else. And John, I'm happy to report, is still responding to treatment and doing... I guess you could say okay, but he's gone through a dreadful, dreadful time. But his heart's in the right place, and hoping to raise money for the cause that's keeping him with us, the Head and Neck Cancer Australia Foundation. If you're watching that concert or whatever, if you'd like to donate, really appreciate it.
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8: A shower or two predicted for this afternoon, a top of 21 in Perth today. From the Capital Radio 6IX newsroom, I'm James Wybrow. A 35-year-old man has died after he was bitten by a 4.5-metre shark while spearfishing off the coast of Albany. Around 11:30 yesterday morning, emergency services were advised of a shark attack about 10 metres off the coast of Michaelmas Island, which sits approximately 13 kilometres off the coast of Albany. The man was rushed ashore, where he was met by St John Ambulance paramedics, who could not save him. There have now been 4 fatal shark attacks in Australia so far this year, and 2 in WA within the last 30 days. In other news, a 54-year-old man has been charged following a fatal crash just south of Mandurah. It's alleged around 11 in the morning on the 23rd of May, a white and black Mitsubishi Tretop was travelling northbound on Forest Highway when it hit and killed a 63-year-old man who was standing in the emergency lane next to their vehicle. The 54-year-old driver of the Mitsubishi has been charged with one count of dangerous driving, occasioning death, and is due to appear in the Mandurah Magistrates Court later this month. And the federal government is being accused of turning a blind eye while its ministers abuse parliamentary funds. New expense data has Communications Minister Annika Wells under renewed scrutiny, with the taxpayer reportedly being charged as much as $337 for chauffeur trips less than 5 kilometres long in Canberra. Ms Wells has already been forced to repay $10,000 for travel rule breaches earlier this year. Fellow Labor MP Amanda Rishworth came to her defence on Sky, maintaining the rules have been followed.
9: That's been dealt with. I think broadly she's done the right thing and has been very transparent, and I'll just leave it at that.
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8: Fremantle have secured their biggest win in club history against North Melbourne in Bunbury yesterday. Dane Meffam reports.
10: It was an absolute docker demolition as records tumbled at Hands Oval. A somewhat even first quarter was the outlier as Fremantle piled on 19 unanswered goals to climb to a whopping 124-point win, 155-31. Patrick Voss and Josh Tracy led the way up front. They booted 4 goals each as 10 dockers hit the score sheet, 8 of them with multiple. Andrew Brayshaw gathered 27 disposals. The Dockers were heading to their bye with the biggest win in club history and the largest of season 2026.
8: That's the latest 6IX News update. I'm James Wybrow from the Capital Radio Newsroom.
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11: 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Take it easy on the roads this morning. Bit of fog about the metro area. Slow down and turn on those headlights. The freeways are looking good. Smooth going, Kwinana Mitchell and Graham Farmer. Roadworks in Innaloo. Cedric Street closed there between Stevenson Ave and Ellen Sterling Boulevard until late June. Catch Cambodia before the crowds do with AirAsia. 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This is Peter with latest time saver traffic.
7: 6IX 4-day forecast.
2: Whatever the weather, Soil Solver has your soil sorted.
8: Partly cloudy with the chance of showers this afternoon and evening, top of 21. Showers and a possible thunderstorm tomorrow, strong winds in the early morning, max of 21. Morning shower on Tuesday, morning winds becoming lighter in the afternoon, 17. Then more showers on Wednesday, most likely in the afternoon and evening, top of 17 degrees.
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0: 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Yes, on this Sunday morning, good to have you with us on Forever Classic 6IX. Virgo through until 12 today as the city emerges through a thick fog. Unfortunately, I'm not doing the same. 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You could be off to Sandalwood Winery for a magnificent dining experience, enjoying lunch or dinner to the value of $150 in their award-winning restaurant. I've got some movie passes to give away to the latest Hollywood blockbuster, which is now showing in town, Masters of the Universe. You could be my guest. And also something a little different, the 2026 Model Railway Exhibition coming to Claremont Showgrounds on Saturday and Sunday, June 2021. I've got some family passes to give away this morning as well. Listen up for your cue to call. You could be a winner with Virgo on Forever Classic 6IX.

0: Yeah, Sunday morning with Virgil and Forever Classic 6IX, where all the biggies get together, like that one from the Eagles, Heartache Tonight. Speaking of heartaches, a woman in Los Angeles got a bit of a shock. Apparently she took her son to the emergency room at the hospital for stitches after he cut his hand while he was helping her in the kitchen. The week after, she got a bill for $915,000. A hospital spokesman said, this true story, this hospital spokesman said, mistakes will happen. Yeah, I guess that's true. Better off in accounts than in surgery.
1: The big moments in history, the great moments in music, and famous folks blowing out candles. It's Burjo's On This Day.
0: Yes, if it is your birthday today, this is the 7th day of June. Happy birthday! Have a fantastic day, fellow Geminis. I hope it's a good one. And there's many more. Sharing it with some famous folk, Dean Martin was born on this day in Ohio back in 1917. He died at the age of 78 in 1995. Singer and actor, one of his best-known songs was back in 1964. Everybody loves somebody. Something like that. His other hits included That's Amore, Memories Are Made of This, not that memory, and Valare. Dean Martin, of course, he teamed up with Jerry Lewis. Did you see any of those movies? They made 17 of them together, by the way. Also born on this day, Liam Neeson. Now, there's a great actor. Irish, born in Northern Ireland in 1952, 74 years young today. His movies include Schindler's List, Michael Collins, Rob Roy, Star Wars, The Phantom Menace. He's in Batman Begins, Taken, great movies, and the sequels as well, and Naked Gun, very funny flick. Liam Neeson celebrating his 74th birthday today. Also today, Gia Carides, lovely lady, born in Sydney on this day. She's 62 today. Actress extraordinaire, sister of Zoe. She played Cousin Nikki in the movie Big Fat Greek Wedding, and also in the sequels as well. She's played Melissa in the television series Big Little Lies, and also in the TV drama Police Rescue. Gia Carides, 62 years young today. George Smilovich is celebrating his 71st birthday. Very funny guy. I don't know if you remember the I'm Tough routines he used to do on telly, what have you. George, happy 71st birthday. Bear Grylls is celebrating his birthday. He's 52. The adventurer, writer and television presenter, former SAS trooper, well known for his television series Man vs. Wild. Yep, Bear is celebrating his 52nd birthday. Also today, having a birthday, well, he would have been if he was with us, Prince. Yeah, born on this day back in 1958. Died at the age of 57 in 2016. Some of the biggest hits in Australia include When Doves Cry, Purple Rain, and Bat Dance, and also Diamonds and Pearls, The Most Beautiful Girl in the World in 1994 as well. A lot of artists have had success with his songs. Manic Monday, Nothing Compares to You, with Sinead O'Connor, of course. I Feel for You, Chaka Khan, and Whitney Houston's. And also, Tom Jones had a huge hit with Kiss, which, of course, Prince wrote. Now, it also happens to be Tom Jones's birthday today. Sir Tom Jones, we have to call him these days. He's 86 years young. The Welsh singer had his first hit back in 1965. It's Not Unusual. Of course, Delilah, Love Me Tonight, What's New Pussycat, Help Yourself, the list goes on and on. Back in the 60s then, about 10 years absence from the Australian Top 40 charts, he came back in 1989, ironically, with the Prince song. Kiss.
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1: Yeah. Tom Jones, celebrating his birthday today. He came to Australia. I had the pleasure of meeting him, actually. He was performing at the Chevron Hotel in Sydney in the Silver Spade Room. And we had got together afterwards with another group of people for a drink and a couple of snacks. And he reminded me that we were both born in the same year, 1940.
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1: He's been slightly more successful than me. There you go. Tom Jones. Lovely bloke, by the way. Lovely bloke. Celebrating his birthday. If it is your birthday today on this, the 7th of June, happy birthday to you. I hope you have a fantastic day.
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Leo Sayer. How much love? Another gem on Forever Classic 6AX with Burjo. Nola Spicer of Winthrop, Arthur Stanton of Samson, Sylvia Jones of Manning, and Alan Jones of Dutch. All in the draw just before we go at 12 for that magnificent luncheon or dinner opportunity at Sandalford Winery. Good luck.

0: 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Might have been that one from Stevie Wonder. I was thinking, you know, do you realise if opportunity came disguised as temptation, one knock would be enough.
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9: A shower or two predicted for this afternoon, a top of 21 in Perth today. From the Capital Radio 6iX newsroom, I'm James Wybrow. A 35-year-old man has died after he was bitten by a 4.5-metre shark while spearfishing off the coast of Albany. Around 11:30 yesterday morning, emergency services were advised of a shark attack about 10 metres off the coast of Michaelmas Island, which sits approximately 13 kilometres off the coast of Albany. The man was rushed ashore, where he was met by St. John Ambulance paramedics, who could not save him. There have now been 4 fatal shark attacks in Australia so far this year, and 2 in WA within the last 30 days. In other news, a 54-year-old man has been charged following a fatal crash just south of Mandurah. It's alleged around 11 in the morning on the 23rd of May, a white and black Mitsubishi Tretop was travelling northbound on Forest Highway when it hit and killed a 63-year-old man who was standing in the emergency lane next to their vehicle. The 54-year-old driver of the Mitsubishi has been charged with one count of dangerous driving, occasioning death, and is due to appear in the Mandurah Magistrates Court later this month. And the federal government is being accused of turning a blind eye while its ministers abuse parliamentary funds. New expense data has Communications Minister Annika Wells under renewed scrutiny, with the taxpayer reportedly being charged as much as $337 for chauffeur trips less than 5 kilometres long in Canberra. Ms. Wells has already been forced to repay $10,000 for travel rule breaches earlier this year. Fellow Labor MP Amanda Rishworth came to her defence on Sky, maintaining the rules have been followed.
10: That's been dealt with. I think broadly she's done the right thing and has been very transparent, and I'll just leave it at that.
11: Now a 6iX finance update.
9: One Australian dollar is buying 70.45 US cents and 12,712 Indonesian rupiah.
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9: Fremantle have secured their biggest win in club history against North Melbourne in Bunbury yesterday. Dane Meffam reports.
4: It was an absolute docker demolition as records tumbled at Hands Oval. A somewhat even first quarter was the outlier as Fremantle piled on 19 unanswered goals to climb to a whopping 124-point win, 155-31. Patrick Voss and Josh Tracy led the way up front. They booted four goals each as 10 Dockers hit the score sheet, eight of them with multiple. Andrew Brayshaw gathered 27 disposals. The Dockers were heading to their bye with the biggest win in club history and the largest of season 2026.
9: That's the latest 6IX News update. I'm James Wybrow from the Capital Radio Newsroom.
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5: 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Watch out for traffic lights blacked out in Fremantle, intersection of Elder Place and Railway Street. Slow down and give way to your right. Take it easy on the roads with fog about the metro area this morning. Make sure you slow down and turn on those headlights. The freeways are looking good. Smooth going at the moment. 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
1: 6AX four-day forecast.
11: Whatever the weather, Soil Solver has your soil sorted.
9: Partly cloudy with the chance of showers this afternoon and evening, top of 21. Showers and a possible thunderstorm tomorrow, strong winds in the early morning, max of 21. Morning shower on Tuesday, morning winds becoming lighter in the afternoon, 17. Then more showers on Wednesday, most likely in the afternoon and evening, top of 17 degrees.
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0: Classic 6AX. Yes, the Burjo Show with you through until 12 today on this rather foggy old start, although it's starting to clear a little now. I suggest you clear a path to the phone. Very shortly, I'll give you an opportunity to win a double pass to go see Masters of the Universe, the latest blockbuster movie, thanks to my good mates at Sony Pictures.

0: Yeah, you better be home soon. The Crowded House, Neil Finn out front. Good to have you with us. Another Sunday morning of nonsense with Burjo here on Forever Classic 6IX. Now, if you'd like to be my guests at the movies, there's a biggie coming to town. Well, it's actually open on Thursday last. Masters of the Universe. Thanks to our good mates at Sony Pictures. I've got a double to give away right now. Better get on the phone. 9484 1080 is the number to call. We'll take caller number 6.
1: He rocked the 60s. In the white room. Shaped the sound of the 70s. I shot Sherry. And unplugged in the 90s. Yeah. Now, he's a living legend. And you could be seeing him in Chicago.
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0: 6IX. And the lucky sixth caller, Joan Seth of Balcatta. Well done, off to the movies to see Masters of the Universe. You'll enjoy that, Joan. More opportunities to be a winner with Virgo coming up here on Forever Classic 6IX.

Hey, good to have you with us. Forever Classic 6AX with Burgio through until 12 today. Playing all those goodies from back a bit from the 60s, 70s and 80s, like that one. Darrell Braithwaite and the Horses. Did you hear about the lone cowboy facing his horse on a vast plain? He says, "Well, you've been a pretty good horse. I guess hard working. Not the fastest I've ever owned, but not bad." The horse looks back at him and says, "Listen, stupid, I said I wanted a feed bag, not feed back."

0: 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In the next hour, I'll be giving you an opportunity to go to Claremont Showgrounds to the 2026 Model Railway Exhibition. 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We've got some family passes to give away. 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
9: A top of 21 degrees in Perth today, a shower or two this afternoon. From the Capital Radio 6IX newsroom, I'm James Wybrow. A spearfisher has died after being bitten by a suspected 4.5-metre shark off the coast of Albany. The 35-year-old man was taken by boat to shore after emergency services responded to reports of a shark attack around 11:30 yesterday morning just off Michaelmas Island. He was rushed by boat to Albany Marina but was unable to be revived. It's the fourth fatal shark attack in Australia this year and the second in WA within the past 30 days after Steve Matabuni was killed just off Rottnest last month. In other news, WA police have charged a 54-year-old man following a fatal crash in West Coolup. It's alleged around 11 in the morning on the 23rd of May, a Mitsubishi Tretop was travelling northbound on Forest Highway when it hit and killed a 63-year-old man who was standing in the emergency lane next to his vehicle. The 54-year-old driver of the Mitsubishi has been charged with one count of dangerous driving occasioning death and is due to appear before the Mandurah Magistrates Court later this month. And overseas, police are currently searching for an alleged offender in a suspected mass shooting in the state of Ohio. The mayor of Toledo says at least 8 people were shot at a street festival late on Saturday afternoon, local time. Former FBI agent Rob D'Amico has told MS Now police will be focused on getting a description of the offender as soon as possible.
10: And then they're going to again start talking to witnesses to try to figure out what caused this. They talked about a festival type of thing, but you want to make sure, you know, it's not gang related or something like that.
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9: Eagles coach Andrew McWalter admits Ruben Ginby's quad setback doesn't look good as he prepares for a stint without one of his most important players. The defender suffered what looks like a significant quad injury during the third term of last night's 6-point loss to Port Adelaide. McWalter says it was disappointing to see the newly re-signed star suffer the injury.
12: Certainly made me a little bit sad, as I imagine it did for all of our Eagles supporters. But we don't know. We'll go away, we'll do all the tests required and see what happens.
9: Fremantle recorded a massive win over North Melbourne, 155-31. And in the WAFL, Peel Thunder beat Swans District. West Coast got the better of ladder leaders Claremont and Perth beat Subiaco. Today, East Perth hosts South Fremantle in a grand final rematch. That's the latest 6IX News update. I'm James Wybrow from the Capital Radio Newsroom.
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0: 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Bit of fog still about the metro area. Watch out for traffic lights blacked out in Fremantle. 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
7: 6AX 4-day forecast.
11: Whatever the weather, Soil Solver has your soil sorted.
9: Partly cloudy with the chance of showers this afternoon and evening, top of 21. Showers and a possible thunderstorm tomorrow, strong winds in the early morning, max of 21. Morning shower on Tuesday, morning winds becoming lighter in the afternoon, 17. Then more showers on Wednesday, most likely in the afternoon and evening, top of 17 degrees.
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Well, you don't have to go to Africa to see this. It's on at Claremont Showgrounds, and it's on Saturday, June 20, and Sunday, June 21, in the Silver Jubilee Pavilion at Claremont Showgrounds. Over 60 exhibits, plus hobby stores, representatives of a variety of organisations, including Rail Heritage WA, Perth Electric Tram Society, Hotham Valley Railway, Castledare Military Railway, and Bennett Brook Railway as well. Now, I've got a family pass. That's two adults and up to four kids under the age of 16 can be my guests. Now, I've got three of these to give away, so we'll take three calls. 9484 1080 is the number to call. All thanks, by the way, to the Australian Model Railway Association WA and Forever Classic 6IX. Get on the phone. 9484 1080. Now,

0: Hey, the Steve Miller Band and a big old jet airliner. Forever Classic 6AX with Burjo through till 12 today. Good to have you with us. We're not talking about jet airliners. We're talking about model trains at the moment. Now, Donna Bristow of Beachborough, Karen Straits of Greenmount, well done. You can take the family along and enjoy the 2026 Model Railway Exhibition currently being planned, and it's going to be a big one, Saturday and Sunday, June 2021, in the Silver Jubilee Pavilion at Claremont Showgrounds. And thanks very much to the Model and Railway Exhibition for those passes, the Australian Model Railway Association, WA. We really do appreciate it.
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2: Lamal.
3: Oh, I love
2: from Kajagoogoo. Remember them?
3: Yeah, I had the biggest crush on Lamal in high school, mate.
2: It's like Rod Stewart's hair on steroids.
3: I had a poster of Lamal on my art file in high school. And you know when you used to clear wrap your books and stuff at school, and you used to use a ruler so there were no bubbles in it? So I had Lamal on my art file, this big A3 art file. And I used to full on snog this photo. All right, that says probably too much about me.
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It's another Saturday morning of nonsense with Virgo and Forever Classic 6IX Barry White. You're the first. You're my last. You're my everything. Yes, throughout the morning I come up with some rather nonsense stuff. Everything that your mind could turn to. From my useless information, you can't afford to be without book, the Birdseye Company on this day in Massachusetts became the first company to successfully freeze-dry peas. And it was 1930. Here you go. Frozen peas, 1930. Not much of a big deal, I wouldn't have thought. Eskimos were having them long before that.

0: Yeah, Van Morrison out front of them, and Here Comes the Night. Way back in 1965, it was released, a huge hit. We jog a few memories, I'm sure, here with the great classic favourites on Forever Classic 6IX with Burjo News next.
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8: A top of 21 degrees in Perth today, a shower or two this afternoon. From the Capital Radio 6IX newsroom, I'm James Wybrow. A spearfisher has died after being bitten by a suspected 4.5-metre shark off the coast of Albany. The 35-year-old man was taken by boat to shore after emergency services responded to reports of a shark attack around 11:30 yesterday morning just off Michaelmas Island. He was rushed by boat to Albany Marina but was unable to be revived. It's the fourth fatal shark attack in Australia this year and the second in WA within the past 30 days after Steve Matabuni was killed just off Rottnest last month. In other news, WA police have charged a 54-year-old man following a fatal crash in West Coolup. It's alleged around 11 in the morning on the 23rd of May, a Mitsubishi Traytop was travelling northbound on Forest Highway when it hit and killed a 63-year-old man who was standing in the emergency lane next to his vehicle. The 54-year-old driver of the Mitsubishi has been charged with one count of dangerous driving occasioning death and is due to appear before the Mandurah Magistrates Court later this month. And overseas, police are currently searching for an alleged offender in a suspected mass shooting in the state of Ohio. The mayor of Toledo says at least 8 people were shot at a street festival late on Saturday afternoon, local time. Former FBI agent Rob D'Amico has told MS Now police will be focused on getting a description of the offender as soon as possible.
9: And then they're going to again start talking to witnesses to try to figure out what caused this. They talked about a festival type of thing, but you want to make sure, you know, it's not gang related or something like that.
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8: Eagles coach Andrew McWalter admits Ruben Ginby's quad setback doesn't look good as he prepares for a stint without one of his most important players. The defender suffered what looks like a significant quad injury during the third term of last night's six-point loss to Port Adelaide. McWalter says it was disappointing to see the newly re-signed star suffer the injury.
6: Certainly made me a little bit sad, as I imagine it did for all of our Eagles supporters. But we don't know. We'll go away, we'll do all the tests required and see what happens.
8: Fremantle recorded a massive win over North Melbourne, 155-31. And in the WAFL, Peel Thunder beat Swans District. West Coast got the better of ladder leaders Claremont and Perth beat Subiaco. Today, East Perth hosts South Fremantle in a grand final rematch. That's the latest 6IX News update. I'm James Wybrow from the Capital Radio Newsroom.
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11: 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The freeways are looking good, travelling well, Quinana Mitchell and Graham Farmer. Watch out for roadworks in Innaloo. Cedric Street closed there between Stevenson Ave and Ellen Sterling Boulevard until late June. MSWA Step Up registrations close this week. 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This is Peter with latest time saver traffic.
1: 6AX 4-day forecast.
10: Whatever the weather, Soil Solver has your soil sorted.
8: Partly cloudy with the chance of showers this afternoon and evening, top of 21. Showers and a possible thunderstorm tomorrow, strong winds in the early morning, max of 21. Morning shower on Tuesday, morning winds becoming lighter in the afternoon, 17. Then more showers on Wednesday, most likely in the afternoon and evening, top of 17 degrees.
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0: Forever Classic, 6AX. 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You never know. You could be a winner before we leave you at 12 o'clock today. Nice to be sharing this Sunday morning with you on 6IX.

0: Good to have you with us. Forever Classic 6IX. Burjo with you through until 12 today. Madonna and Crazy for You. I tell you what, a little crazy, isn't it? Around some of the stories going on at the moment, beggar belief. I read during the week a British website that said drinking and driving was fun and the dangers were highly overrated. Well, the website was shut down after a member of parliament said he would have them arrested if anyone was injured following their advice. Don't you think if anyone who gets his driving advice from a website is pretty dangerous to begin with?
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0: All right, let's take a look. 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Now, something coming up on Friday, June 19, the winter solstice, the fire and frost solstice is happening, the big night market at Araluen Estate on the 19th of June from 5:30. You can get along there, wander through a vibrant marketplace filled with unique stalls, enjoy the food trucks, sip your way through the fully stocked bars as well, by the way. There'll be something for everybody. It's just a gold coin donation. 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How do you say that? Troy? Is that close?
2: Very close.
0: Okay.
2: Yes.
0: Yeah. HUMANITIX. 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But get along. That's the main thing. The Fire and Frost Solstice Night Market at Araluen Estate on Friday, June 19 from 5:30. Lots of things going down here in Perth. Thanks to our good mates at Reading Cinemas. Always plenty of the latest movies to go see and enjoy some fine food and entertainment at your nearest Reading Cinema.

0: And I ordered a small Coke at a drive-thru on Saturday night. They told me they don't have small. They only have medium and large. If you don't have both small and large, how the hell can you have a medium?
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0: Yeah, listen to Nat and Wester next week right here on 6IX. What an adventure that would be. Speaking of that, if you're dreaming of your next touring adventure, don't leave it all to your imagination. You can make it real. 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
0: Okay, here's another opportunity to get into the draw. We'll do it just before we leave you at 12 today. I'm giving away a dining experience for two people at Sandalford's multi-award-winning restaurant. It's worth $150, by the way. You're welcome to go for lunch or dinner. So you've got to get on the short list. And to do that, you pick up the phone and dial this number, 94841080, and I'll take calls 6, 7, 8 and 9. 94841080 is the number to call. Just before we go at 12 today, it could be you I'll be calling and saying you're off to Sandalwood's multi-award-winning restaurant with a $150 voucher in your hot little hand. How good would that be? Another winner with Virgo on 6IX.

Forever Clacks 6IX with Virgo, Mike and the Mechanics. All I need is a miracle. No, you don't. You just need a bit of luck on your side. Noreen Yo of Morley, Dave Martin of Kewdale, Delma Clarice of High Wycombe, Mike Stalls of Melville, and Laurel Eakins of Mindari. In the draw. Good luck. We'll do it just before 12.

0: Yeah, the Rolling Stones, Beast of Burden. Good to have you with us Sunday mornings with Virgil and Forever Classic 6IX. It's going to be a bit of a burden marriage at a time. Something unusual happened during the week. My wife came home from the doctor and she said, good news. The doctor told me all I have to do is make love 15 times in the next month and my health will come back good as new. All I said was, okay, put me down for 5.
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10: A shower or two predicted for Perth this afternoon, top of 21 degrees. From the Capital Radio 6IX newsroom, good morning, I'm James Wybrow. Shark experts are urging spearfishers to take extra precaution in the water after the second fatal shark attack on a spearfisher in WA within the past 30 days occurred yesterday. A 35-year-old man was killed off the coast of Albany at around 11:30 by what's believed to be a 4.5-metre white shark. Marine biologist Dr. Daryl McPhee says spearfishers face unique risks compared to other swimmers.
11: Spearfishing occurs in different locations. There's a stimulus of fish often present. So we do need to think about what we can do better for the spearfishing community. I know the spearfishing community at the moment in West Australia is really feeling this series of events.
10: In other news, a 54-year-old man has been charged following a fatal crash just south of Mandurah. It's alleged a white and black Mitsubishi Tretop was travelling northbound on Forest Highway at around 11 a.m. in the morning on May 23rd when it hit and killed a 63-year-old man who was standing in the emergency lane next to their vehicle. The 54-year-old driver of the Mitsubishi has been charged with one count of dangerous driving occasioning death and is due to appear before the Mandurah Magistrates Court. And it seems nearly half of Perth and Peel now have homes in the $1 million price range. Scott Maiman reports.
12: According to new data compiled by Cotality, new additions include Wattaroo, Kewdale, Parkwood, Balcatta and Alexander Heights, just to name a few. And with the increase in values, it's put many suburbs into the $1 million club. It's also resulted in WA now being valued in excess of $1 trillion. Shopping around, however, can still save you some money, with select homes still available around the $970,000 mark.
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10: One Australian dollar is buying 70.50 US cents and 12,720 Indonesian rupiah.
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10: West Coast could turn to Brandon Stasevic to play as a third tall defender after star backman Ruben Ginby suffered a quad injury in last night's loss to Port Adelaide. The 21-year-old, who this week signed a contract extension through to 2030, looks set to miss multiple matches after pulling up sore following a desperate goal line chase in the third quarter. Eagles coach Andrew McWalter says while there are some options Stasevic plays in the role during his time at Brisbane, he can't see why, if needed, he couldn't do it for West Coast.
13: He's done that before and he's certainly got a strong aerial game. So, yep, that'll be an option we look into. And, you know, it's a bit of a challenge for us. But well, I thought the guys competed really hard. You know, Bazo and Youngie were really competitive.
10: That's the latest 6IX News Update. I'm James Wybrow from the Capital Radio Newsroom.
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14: JB Hi-Fi's three-day crazy sale is on now, with deals like 40% off an LG 65-inch TV, just $897, while stocks last at JB. Watch out for a breakdown in Forest Fields, Tonkin Highway southbound at Hale Road. Centre lane blocked, traffic slow going on the approach. In Hammersley, Reid Highway busy both ways at Arundale Road. In Innaloo, Stevenson Ave slowing there both directions at Scarborough Beach Road. All the other majors are looking good for your Sunday run-in. 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
1: 6AX 4-day forecast.
3: Whatever the weather, Soil Solver has your soil sorted.
10: Partly cloudy with the chance of showers this afternoon and evening, top of 21. Showers and a possible thunderstorm tomorrow, strong winds in the early morning, max of 21. Morning shower on Tuesday, morning winds becoming lighter in the afternoon, 17. Then more showers on Wednesday, most likely in the afternoon and evening, top of 17 degrees.
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0: Classic, 6AX. Yeah, Burjo, with you through until 12 today. What a day. We started off, couldn't see the hand in front of your face with the fog, and now they're telling us there's going to be thunderstorms and whatever you to end the day. Fantastic. The good thing is you could be a winner by keeping it here on Forever Classic 6AX. In fact, right now, get on the phone. 9484 1080 is the number to call. I'll take calls 5 and 6. You could be my guest at Masters of the Universe. This is the big new Sony Pictures blockbuster. It is now showing at a cinema near you. 9484 1080, calls 5 and 6. Good luck.

Yeah, not mistaking that voice, is there? Jimmy, out front of Cold Chisel. If you're looking for all the big hits from the 60s, 70s and 80s, you've come to the right place. Forever Classic 6IX. If you want to be a winner as well, it's good to be with Burjo on this Sunday morning. Kathy Warwick of Ellenbrook and Michelle Bullock of Yanjibup are off to the movies to go see Masters of the Universe. Ladies, you'll enjoy. Blue

0: Yeah, Elton John, Blue Eyes. Good to have you with us on Forever Classic 6IX with Burjo. Couldn't believe my eyes. I was reading during the week, government researchers in the US sampled water from 139 rivers and streams and found traces of prescription drugs in nearly all of them. Unbelievable. Maybe I'll have to change the name of that one near Buffalo to Viagra Falls.
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0: Okay, I'm looking for calls 6, 7, 8 and 9 now on 9484 1080 to get on the short list, and you could be winning that dining experience for two at Sandleford's multi-award-winning restaurant. 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Ring now, 9484 1080.

Okay, we've got five people in the draw. We'll be doing it at just before we leave you at 12 today to go to Sandalford Winery. Rhonda Price of Mirrabooka, Catherine Swan of Tapping, Mark Palandry of Dayton, Anne May of Willerton, and Marilyn Tolson of Edgewater.

0: Billy Joel, Allentown. Good to have you with us on Forever Classic 6AX with Burjo. Very shortly, coming up, somebody's going to win that magnificent lunch or dinner for two with $150 at Sandleford Restaurant. If you're in the draw, congratulations and good luck. We've got the news coming away shortly. I was reading during the week a mysterious fireball sighting in the sky on the outskirts of Sydney. Astronomers say not to be concerned. It was probably about the size of a small suitcase, and it exploded into dust about 10 kilometres up. They believed it originated in the asteroid belt. Or on a flight from Melbourne.
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11: A shower or two predicted for Perth this afternoon, top of 21 degrees. From the Capital Radio 6IX newsroom, good morning, I'm James Wybrow. Shark experts are urging spearfishers to take extra precaution in the water after the second fatal shark attack on a spearfisher in WA within the past 30 days occurred yesterday. A 35-year-old man was killed off the coast of Albany at around 11:30 by what's believed to be a 4.5-metre white shark. Marine biologist Dr. Daryl McPhee says spearfishers face unique risks compared to other swimmers.
12: Spearfishing occurs in different locations. There's a stimulus of fish often present. So we do need to think about what we can do better for the spearfishing community. I know the spearfishing community at the moment in West Australia is really feeling this series of events.
11: In other news, a 54-year-old man has been charged following a fatal crash just south of Mandurah. It's alleged a white and black Mitsubishi Tretop was travelling northbound on Forest Highway at around 11 a.m. in the morning on May 23rd when it hit and killed a 63-year-old man who was standing in the emergency lane next to their vehicle. The 54-year-old driver of the Mitsubishi has been charged with one count of dangerous driving occasioning death and is due to appear before the Mandurah Magistrates Court. And it seems nearly half of Perth and Peel now have homes in the $1 million price range. Scott Maiman reports.
13: According to new data compiled by Cotality, new additions include Wattaroo, Kewdale, Parkwood, Balcatta and Alexander Heights, just to name a few. And with the increase in values, it's put many suburbs into the $1 million club. It's also resulted in WA now being valued in excess of $1 trillion. Shopping around, however, can still save you some money, with select homes still available around the $970,000 mark.
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11: One Australian dollar is buying 70.50 US cents and 12,720 Indonesian rupiah.
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11: West Coast could turn to Brandon Stasevich to play as a third tall defender after star backman Ruben Ginby suffered a quad injury in last night's loss to Port Adelaide. The 21-year-old, who this week signed a contract extension through to 2030, looks set to miss multiple matches after pulling up sore following a desperate goal line chase in the third quarter. Eagles coach Andrew McWalter says while there are some options Stasevich plays in the role during his time at Brisbane, he can't see why, if needed, he couldn't do it for West Coast.
14: He's done that before and he's certainly got a strong aerial game. So, yep, that'll be an option we look into. And, you know, it's a bit of a challenge for us. But I thought the guys competed really hard. You know, Bazo and Youngie were really competitive.
11: That's the latest 6IX News Update. I'm James Wybrow from the Capital Radio Newsroom.
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15: 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Only a breakdown has been cleared in Forestfield. All lanes back open at Tonkin Highway southbound at Hale Road. The Mitchell Freeway looking good top to toe. Heading north on the Kwinana, busy Mortimer Road up past Ankersall Road. In Hammersley, Reed Highway, busy both ways are at Arundel Road. In Innaloo, Stevenson Ave, slow both ways at Scarborough Beach Road. 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
1: 6IX 4-day forecast. Whatever the weather, Soil Solver has your soil sorted.
11: Partly cloudy with the chance of showers this afternoon and evening, top of 21. Showers and a possible thunderstorm tomorrow, strong winds in the early morning, max of 21. Morning shower on Tuesday, morning winds becoming lighter in the afternoon, 17. Then more showers on Wednesday, most likely in the afternoon and evening, top of 17 degrees.
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0: 6IX. Stand by very shortly. We'll be drawing the winner of that Sandleford Winery big night or day out at Sandleford Winery in the Swan Valley. 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

0: Sunday mornings with Virgo and Forever Classic 6AX, playing all the goodies from back of Adelaide. That one, UK Squeeze and Cool for Cats. Yeah, on that subject, a different kind of cat. I was reading criminals in several African towns are training cheetahs to snatch handbags and briefcases and then make their getaway at 80 k's an hour. As you would expect, the crooks are keeping all the money for themselves. Because, as they say, cheetahs never prosper.
1: He rocked the 60s. In the white room. Shaped the sound of the 70s. I shot Sherry. And unplugged in the 90s. Now, he's a living legend. And you could be seeing him in Chicago.
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0: Yeah, don't miss that. Nat and Westo tomorrow from 6am. Your chance to get to see Eric Clapton. I tell you what, we're not making that up. That is something else. Not like that last story I just told you. Cheat, isn't it? Unbelievable. Who writes this stuff? I do. I tell you what, this is a fact, though. 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

0: This is where they're having all those classic hits from the 60s, 70s and 80s with Burjo on Forever Classic 6X. Like that one, Mark Cohen, walking in Memphis. Well, somebody's going to be walking down the tree-lined entrance into Sandalford Winery in a moment. Troy, you got everybody in the computer?
1: Everybody's in.
0: Everybody locked in?
1: Locked in and loaded.
0: To get through. No mean effort, by the way, and well done to everybody who is in this draw. So somebody is going to be off with a hot little $150 voucher in their hand to spend any way they like at Sandalford Winery. Okay, you're in charge.
1: All right.
0: Let's go, Troy.
2: Arthur Stanton.
0: Good morning, Arthur. It's Burjo from Forever Classic 6AX. How you doing?
2: Good, Burjo. I think you're making my day.
0: I may well be doing just that, Arthur, because you called me earlier to get into the draw.
2: Yes, mate, I did.
0: For this magnificent Sandalford lunch or dinner, the value of $150. You can go with either of those and enjoy the delights of Sandalford restaurant in the beautiful Swan Valley. And Arthur, you've won it. You've won it, Arthur.
2: Terrific. Thank you, Burjo.
0: Hey, well done. Well done. Who are you going to take?
2: My wife, of course, my lovely wife.
0: Well, of course, yes. What's her name?
2: Nola.
0: Nola?
2: Nola, yes.
0: Okay, whatever Nola, I'll change the name of that software. Whatever Nola wants, Nola gets, eh?
2: Nola, too true, mate, too true.
0: Well, Arthur, congratulations to you. You're going to enjoy that. You and Nola off to Sandalford Winery, to the beautiful award-winning restaurant, and you can spend
2: that. I love their reds too, Burjo.
0: No, they've got a great range you can try too. The award-winning wine at Sandalford is absolutely terrific. So good on you, Arthur.
2: Yeah, mate. No, thank you.
0: Another winner with Burjo, Arthur Stanton of Sampson, right here on Forever Classic 6IX.

0: Yeah, Travelling Wilburys, the end of the line. Quite prophetic, because it is the end of the line. Time for us to go. There goes another weekend with Burjo on Forever Classic 6 Acts. Thank you, Troy.
1: Thank you, Burjo.
0: For looking after everything. Good luck to everybody. Have a nice weekend. And congratulations to all our winners. We'll be back next weekend to do it all over again. You can join Burjo's winners list. In the meantime, if you did enjoy the show today, would you please tell your friends? If you're in any way offended, tell everybody.
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8: The chance of a shower this afternoon and evening for Perth, top of 21 degrees. From the Capital Radio 6IX newsroom, good afternoon, I'm James Wybrow. The federal opposition is slamming Communications Minister following revelations of more private car expenses. Records show Annika Wells billed taxpayers up to $54 a minute for short Canberra car rides, letting costs blow out to over $300 a trip due to repeated scheduling delays. Shadow Communications spokeswoman Sarah Henderson is accusing the Prime Minister of turning a blind eye to a pattern of entitlement abuse.
9: Over and over again, this minister keeps misusing taxpayers' money, and the time has come where this Prime Minister must act. There are many Labor members and senators who are quietly saying, when will this stop?
8: Locally, Perth charities say they're under the pump with an increase in the number of people seeking help just to get food on the table. Scott Maiman reports.
10: An investigation by food supplier OzHarvest has found there's been an increase in demand, but WA charities don't have enough food to meet that demand. The document suggests 37% of West Australians are seeking food relief for the first time, all because of skyrocketing daily expenses. The Cannington Soup Kitchen says it's witnessed a 100% increase in numbers in recent weeks. Scott Maiman, Capital Radio News.
8: And police are investigating a crash in Nollamara last night. Around 10 o'clock, a grey Toyota Corolla sedan travelling on Ravenswood Drive hit two parked cars before going through a fence, over an electrical box and stopping against a home. Damage to the electrical box caused a loss of power to the home. Western Power attended and repaired the damage. A 32-year-old Westminster man has been disqualified from driving for the next 2 months.
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8: One Australian dollar is buying 70.50 US cents and 12,720 Indonesian rupiah.
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8: Fremantle coach Justin Longmuir has praised the work of Hayden Young in their demolition of North Melbourne in Bunbury. The midfielder played his first game since suffering a concussion in the Dockers' Round 9 win over Hawthorn and made up for lost time, kicking two goals from 23 touches in the 124-point win. Longmuir says it was pleasing to see the impact the 25-year-old had on return.
11: Yeah, you always get concerned when a player misses more weeks than they should with concussion, and to see him come back, be as confident and play as well as he did was great.
8: The win keeps the Dockers on top of the ladder and extends their unbeaten run to 12 in a row. In the games today, Sydney hosts St Kilda before Essendon does battle with Carlton. That's the latest 6IX News update. I'm James Wybrow from the Capital Radio Newsroom.
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12: 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Heading north on the Quinana, slowing Mortimer Road up past Tankersall Road. In Hammersley, Reed Highway busy both ways at Arundel Road. And through Innaloo, Stevenson Ave on the brakes both directions at Scarborough Beach Road. 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
2: 6AX 4-day forecast.
1: Whatever the weather, Soil Solver has your soil sorted.
13: An overnight low of 11 degrees tonight. Some wet weather expected tomorrow with a top of 19. Should be clearing up on Tuesday though. 14 degrees, 17 on Wednesday. 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

0: Hey, it's Nat Westo from the 6IX Classic Brekkie. Eric Clapton in Chicago. 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

0: That's Forever Classic 6AX. Hope you're having a great Sunday as we check out that four-day forecast. An overnight low of 11 degrees tonight. Some wet weather tomorrow. I have an umbrella handy, reaching a top of 19 degrees. Clear skies Tuesday, Wednesday, 14 the top on Tuesday, 17 the top in Wednesday. Now is the time to get vaccinated to protect against influenza, COVID-19 and RSV this winter. This message in partnership with the Australian government. Let's keep these Forever Classics going on this Sunday, Arvo. John Farnham, Chain Reaction on the way next. It's Perth's Forever Classic 6AX.
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0: 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And how about this from the best, Tina Turner? 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
1: He rocked the 60s. In the white room. Shaped the sound of the 70s. I shot the sheriff. And unplugged in the 90s. Now, he's a living legend, and you could be seeing him in Chicago.
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0: Aussie Crawl on this Sunday afternoon. Hope you're having a great Sunday. Thanks for sharing it with Perth's Forever Classic 6AX. As we take a look at your four-day forecast, an overnight low of 11 degrees expected tonight. A little bit of wet weather around tomorrow. Hope you best have that umbrella handy. You'll stay indoors if you can. Top of 19 degrees. Clearing up on Tuesday, though, for a top of 14, 17 on Wednesday. Now is the time to get vaccinated to protect against influenza, COVID-19 and RSV this winter. This message in partnership with the Australian government. Shall we keep these Forever Classics going on this Sunday afternoon? Some Joe Cocker on the way in a couple of minutes. It's Perth's Forever Classic 6A.
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3: 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And then as the game started, off came the hoodies. 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My only regret is they had beanies. They've got pom-poms on. And I believe they're children's beanies.
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0: 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You're home of the Classic Breakfast with Nat and Westo. 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

0: Supertramp, it's raining again on Perth's Forever Classic 6AX. Speaking of rain, let's check out that 6AX four-day forecast. And it is going to be a little bit wet. An overnight low of 11 tonight, then that wet weather rolling in tomorrow, reaching a top of 19 degrees. Clearing up on Tuesday, though, top of 14. Mostly clear again for Wednesday, reaching a top of 17. Now is the time to get vaccinated to protect against influenza, COVID-19 and RSV this winter. This message in partnership with the Australian government. I hope you're having a great Sunday, by the way. Earth, Wind and Fire September on the way for you next on Perth's Forever Classic 6AX.
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0: And all throughout the week, we have been popping people on the standby list for this to head over to Chicago to see the legendary Eric Clapton live. There is still more chance for you to get your name on the exclusive standby list. Just make sure you are listening. It's the Classic Breakfast with Nat and Westo tomorrow. 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And some Boney M on the way next.
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0: Another 30-minute music marathon coming up next on Perth's Driver Classics, 6AX. Doobie Brothers to come, Talking Heads as well. And Aha on the way. All this more next, Perth's Driver Classics, 6AX.
1: 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I shot Sharon. And unplugged in the 90s. 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

0: It's Perth's Forever Classic 6AX, home to Classic Breakfast with Nat and Westo. They are back tomorrow. Hey, let's check out your 4-day forecast. An overnight low of 11 degrees tonight. Some wet weather tomorrow, reaching a top of 19. Chilly on Tuesday, clear skies top of 14, then 17 on Wednesday. Now is the time to get vaccinated to protect against influenza, COVID-19 and RSV this winter. This message in partnership with the Australian government. 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

0: 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We're doing another 30-minute music marathon next. With the Bangles, Walk Like an Egyptian on the way. 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

0: Perth's Forever Classic 6AX. Let's check out that 4-day forecast. An overnight low of 11 degrees tonight. Some wet weather tomorrow. Have an umbrella or stay indoors if you can. Top of 19 degrees. Should be nice and clear on Tuesday. Bit chilly though. 14 degrees to top and then 17 on Wednesday. Now is the time to get vaccinated to protect against influenza, COVID-19 and RSV this winter. This message in partnership with the Australian government. Hope you're having a great Sunday afternoon. Devo Whip It on the way next. 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

0: imagine this scenario for a second. You've just hopped out of the taxi at Perth Airport. 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Paul Young on the way next.
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0: first forever classic 6X. Let's do another 30-minute music marathon next. Ice House on the way, plus some Michael Jackson. And Casey and the Sunshine Band's coming. 30-minute music marathon next on Perth's Forever Classic 6AX.
1: He rocked the 60s. In the white room. Shaped the sound of the 70s. I shot the sheriff. And unplugged in the 90s. Yeah. Now, he's a living legend. And you could be seeing him. In Chicago.
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0: hope you're having a great Sunday. Thanks for having on Perth's Forever Classic 6X. We check out that four-day forecast, an overnight low of 12 degrees tonight. Some wet weather tomorrow expected, reaching a top of 19. Clearing up on Tuesday, will be a bit chilly, top of 14 on Tuesday, then Wednesday reaching a top of 17. Now is the time to get vaccinated to protect against influenza, COVID-19 and RSV this winter. This message in partnership with the Australian government. Hall & Oates, Private Eyes on the way in just a couple of moments. 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

0: A top of 19 degrees tomorrow in Perth, a top of 24 degrees tomorrow in Chicago, which is where you could be heading if you win this. Ironically, raining both tomorrow in Perth and in Chicago. That is where we want to send you for this next 6AX Superstar Experience. We want to send you to Chicago to see Eric Clapton live. You and a plus one. We'll sort out flights, we'll sort out tickets for the show, we'll sort out $5,000 spending money as well. All thanks to Total Air Perth for all things air conditioning. Stay warm this winter. 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

0: It's Forever Classic 6AX, another 30-minute music marathon next. Skyhooks to come, some rock sets as well. And Rod Stewart on the way. It's all next on Perth's Forever Classic 6AX.
1: 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And unplugged in the 90s. Now, he's a living legend. And you could be seeing him in Chicago.
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0: Cause I gotta have faith. Ooh, I gotta have faith. 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
2: 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I was sitting there with my best mate, who is a staunch Blues supporter. Chris and I secretly went to Best and Less and we got T-shirts. So we had them on underneath. And then as the game started, off came the hoodies. She just looked at us and went, you are dead to me. My only regret is they had beanies. They've got pom-poms on. And I believe they're children's beanies.
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0: see Eric Clapton live in Chicago with return airfares for two and $5,000 spending money. Another chance to get on the standby list from 6 a.m. tomorrow.
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0: Eric Clapton, live in Chicago, with return airfares for two and $5,000 spending money. Another chance to get on the standby list from 6 this morning.
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everybody had to pay and pay. A hustle here and a hustle there. New York City is the place where they said, hey babe, take a walk on the

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2: 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And then as the game started, off came the hoodies. 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My only regret is they had beanies. They've got pom-poms on. And I believe they're children's beanies.
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0: 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Shape the sound of the 70s. I shot Sharon. And unplugged in the 90s. Now, he's a living legend, and you could be seeing him in Chicago.
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0: 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Eric Clapton in Chicago. 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

0: 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Eric Clapton in Chicago. 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
10: Showers across the day, 21, the expected top for Perth. From the Capital Radio 6IX newsroom, I'm Scott Maiman. Former Australian of the Year and pioneering medical researcher Professor Richard Scolia has died. He was diagnosed in 2023 with a grade 4 glioblastoma and was given just months to live. But he defied the odds to live well beyond the prognosis after undergoing experimental treatment. In his final message before parting, he urged all Australians to pursue their dreams and passions with humility, love and compassion. About 950 Australians have been honoured in this year's King's Birthday Honours List. Those in WA include Mark Reed for helping those with HIV and AIDS. Perth ophthalmologist Bill Morgan also received a gong for decades of saving vision. Michelle Turvey for her service to WA's Indigenous community. And Professor David Blair for his distinguished service to physics. Just some of the WA names on this year's King's Birthday Honours List. There have now been 4 fatal shark attacks in Australia, 2 of them here in WA in the past month, the most recent at the weekend. 35-year-old Daniel Turpin died on Saturday after he was bitten by a shark while spearfishing off the coast of Albany. The man was rushed to shore where he was met by paramedics but could not be saved. Firefighters are urging Perth's electric vehicle owners to install smoke detectors where they charge their cars. So far this year, there have been about 85 lithium-ion battery-related fires across WA. Assistant Fire Commissioner Danny Moscone says such fires can be extremely dangerous.
11: Once the battery is damaged, it's at risk of catching fire. It will go into what's called thermal runaway. And what we see in that instance is jet-like flames coming from one side of the vehicle, from both sides, but it's extremely powerful flame.
12: Now a 6AX finance update.
10: And a short time ago, gold was selling at $4,339 an ounce. The Aussie dollar, 70 US cents, 12,762 Indonesian rupiah.
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10: In the AFL, the Swans have triumphed by 2 points over St Kilda, 104-102. The Blues recorded their fourth win in a row, beating the Bombers, 67-72. In footy across the weekend, the Dockers have secured their biggest win in club history during Saturday's clash with North Melbourne and Bunbury. Dane Meffam has details.
13: It was an absolute Docker demolition as records tumbled at Hands Oval. A somewhat even first quarter was the outlier as Fremantle piled on 19 unanswered goals to climb to a whopping 124-point win, 155-31. Patrick Voss and Josh Tracy led the way up front. They booted 4 goals each as 10 Dockers hit the score sheet, 8 of them with multiple. Andrew Brayshaw gathered 27 disposals. The Dockers were heading to their bye with the biggest win in club history and the largest of season 2026. Dame Meffam, Perth.
10: Elsewhere, West Coast Eagles suffered a 6-point loss to Port Adelaide. And in tennis, Alexander Zverev has been crowned the French Open champion. That's the latest news update. I'm Scott Maiman from the Capital Radio Newsroom.
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12: Whatever the weather, Soil Solver has your soil sorted.
14: Cloudy with a top of 21 today, very high chance of showers, and the chance of a thunderstorm this afternoon, getting down to 12 overnight. Showers 17 tomorrow, late shower 18 Wednesday, and then Thursday, heavy rain and 17. Currently 15 in Kenwick and 16 in Kingsley.
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14: 6AX. Well, another Monday, a slightly wet one. We survived it. Not the weekend. I mean, that was good.
15: That was just great.
14: Wet today. How'd your teams go?
15: Oh, mate. Well, Matildas. Let's not talk about that.
14: Okay.
15: Against Mexico in the friendly.
14: Mexico.
15: They're playing again this week. So, conceded a goal in the last 90 seconds of the game. And I was on my way to Crown Casino, or the theatre there, because I was going to watch Michael Jackson. Not the Michael Jackson, because he's not with us anymore.
14: The musical.
15: But there I was on my iPad, driving to Crown Theatre, and I'm like, oh dear. Thought it was going to be nil all. But no. But hey, let's go from soccer. Let's go to the AFL. I mean, come on. Big day in Bunbury on Saturday. Fremantle Dockers, 155. Kangaroos, 31. They thrashed them.

0: 5:42, it is the Classic Breakfast with Nat and Westo for Fox Removals on Forever Classic 6AX, our podcast. It's there to be had.
1: It is. Listen in, you'll hear things that you hear during the show, but then you'll also hear some after-hours stuff as well.
0: After-hours stuff?
1: Well, okay. Stuff that we wouldn't get away with
0: on air. I see what you mean. So that's on Spotify and Apple Music.
1: You just put in the Classic Breakfast with Nat and Westo and we'll be there in your face. If you haven't gotten sick of us enough, have a little listen.
0: Oh, speaking of getting sick of us, let's recap what we got up to last week. You're unbelievable.
2: On the Classic Breakfast with Nat and Westo, it's the week that was. I was lightning before the
3: thunder. The wild weather last weekend caused Westo to once again confront pandas. This time, it was of the inflatable variety.
0: It was stashed down the side of the shed.
1: Right.
0: And it was really weird. What's that black lump? And there it is, like feet first.
1: Oh.
0: Tucked in next to the barbecue, right near the back door, like it was seeking shelter. And then at some point, it and the weather conspired, because it's a little bit flat at the moment. It's not at its full power. It managed to turn it around with its face pressed up against the back window, as if it was just like, let me in.
1: It's cold and wet out here and I heard you disrespecting me. I'm going to take a biro to your neck.
3: Last week, Nat wanted to find a really hot food for Westo to try on air, but he decided to turn it around on her when he brought in a really hot sauce this week.
0: When this sauce was made, it had the two hottest in the world, Carolina Reaper and Trinidad Scorpion.
1: Well, should I be concerned that it's got expired by the 5th, 24?
0: Don't worry about that. You've got your glass of milk. Be very, very frugal.
1: Oh, I'm not. You've given me a spoon. I won't be needing a spoon, mate.
0: Where'd that go? On your tongue or...?
1: It's like closing my throat up. That's ridiculous, man.
0: Are you okay?
1: Yeah, I'm okay.
0: Do we need to call emergency services?
1: No, I'm okay, but I've like literally just had that. Phew. There's something happening in the back of my throat. I haven't got tears, though.
0: Oh, no, they're coming. I can see your
1: really?
0: Eyes. Yeah, they're looking watery. Do you want to go wash your hands and ingest some milk?
1: I need some sulfur or something, and my nose has started.
0: Yeah, there you go.
3: From Beachborough told us about her childhood crush.
4: Derek from Bay City Rollers. I only wanna be with you. Oh. The drummer.
0: How did you pick one? Because they all sort of looked the same.
4: I don't know. Oh my gosh. I was at a crush. I went to both concerts and at one stage I actually snuck on the stage, went up and gave him a kiss and I got grabbed by the security guard and thrown in the crowd.
1: Oh, I thought you were going to say you got grabbed by Derek.
4: Now that I'm older, I'm thinking, what the heck were you thinking?
1: No. Yeah, have you seen photos of him recently?
4: I don't want to look.
1: You hang on to your memories, Ari.
3: And Nat's found a dream job for once Sarah and Westo get the flick, travel testing.
1: So you apply.
0: I apply.
1: And if you get in, you take me.
0: Gotcha.
1: I apply.
0: And if you get in,
1: I take you.
0: Okay.
1: Done deal.
0: Yeah. And of course, our other halves don't listen to the show, so they'd never know about your brilliant plan.
1: They're not looking for seasoned travellers. So if you're thinking, oh, yeah, I've been over all the way around the world, this is going to suit me. No. Back in your box. This is for somebody who's curious and really good at communication. I mean, if this show's anything to go by, we haven't got a chance in hell. You're
3: unbelievable. Thanks for hanging out with us this week on The Classic Breakfast. 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
7: 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Bit wet on the roads this morning, drive carefully. Breakdown on Tonkin Highway southbound near Morley Drive East in Morley in the left emergency lane with towies on site. The Mitchell Freeway is under speed around Burns Beach Road and Warwick Road inbound. The Granada Freeway busy, Mortimer Road to Thomas Road. A better run up across Mount Hervey Bridge in the Narrows, 30 to City. Graham Farmer Freeway, Northbridge Tunnel moving well in both directions. Congestion on Patterson Road northbound at Mandurah, Granada Beach. From concepts to completion, major infrastructure developments are transforming WA. 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

0: 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Mm. Eric Clapton in Chicago, listening for the cue to call. You won't miss it. Be caller 10 at that time, 9-4-8-4-10-80. 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But also, I can tell you exactly when this will happen. Mm-hmm. 6:45, going to open up the phones, give you a shot at caller of the week, $250 dining voucher to Sandford Wine's award-winning restaurant.
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8: 21 degrees, the expected top for Perth today with showers. From the Capital Radio 6IX newsroom, I'm Scott Maiman. Several big-name WA locals have been honoured on this year's King's Birthday Honours List.

0: 59. The medical researcher was diagnosed with an aggressive form of brain cancer in 2023. The Prime Minister's approval rating has slumped to its lowest level since winning office. According to the latest news poll, just 36% of Australians are satisfied with Anthony Albanese's performance, while 60% are dissatisfied. News poll also locked in One Nation as the most popular party over the ALP. A change in public holiday dates is now confirmed, and WA Day celebrations are changing season from 2028. James Wybrow explains.
1: Moving from the first Monday in June to the second Monday of November, WA Day's date change is part of an overhaul of the state's public holiday calendar. Premier Roger Cook says it makes sense to celebrate WA Day in spring when more West Aussies are out and about. Other changes include Labor Day moving to the second Monday in March, the King's Birthday moved to the second Monday in June, and Easter Saturday recognised as a public holiday to align with all other Australian mainland states. James Wybrow, Capital Radio News.
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0: A short time ago, gold was selling at $4,339 an ounce. The Aussie dollar, 70 US cents, 12,762 Indonesian rupiah.
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0: In the AFL, the Swans have triumphed by 2 points over St Kilda, 104-102. The Blues recorded their fourth win in a row, beating the Bombers last night, 67-72. Well, it remains the talk of the town, the Dockers securing a record-breaking 124-point win over North Melbourne in Bunbury. Frio, 24-11-155 to the Roos, 4-7-31. Elsewhere, West Coast suffered a 6-point loss to Port Adelaide. Formula One, and Charles Leclerc says he's still staying loyal to Ferrari, revealing he rejected big offers from other teams.
4: At the moment, this is what feels right for me, and this is where I want to put all my focus in trying to win with the team I loved, that believed in me, that gave me the chance to be where I am today.
0: And in tennis, Alexander Zverev has been crowned the French Open champion. That's the latest news update. I'm Scott Maitman from the Capital Radio Newsroom.
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5: 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Lucky you're with Amy. A breakdown on Tonkin Highway southbound near Morley Drive East in Morley in the left emergency lane with towies on site. The Mitchell Freeway is under speed around Burns Beach Road inbound, also Warwick Road and Arundale Road. The Kwinana Freeway busy, Mortimer Road to Thomas Road before a better run the rest of the way through to the city. Tonkin Highway, so southbound at Benara Road and Morley Drive East. Patterson Road busy northbound at Mantle Road, also on Rockingham Road and Axtell Road in Naval Base. Thinking about dinner? 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
3: 6AX 4-day forecast.
2: Whatever the weather, Soil Solver has your soil sorted.
6: Top of 21 today, cloudy, a very high chance of showers and the chance of a thunderstorm this afternoon with 12 overnight. Possible shower 17 tomorrow, clearing shower 18 Wednesday, heavy showers and 17 for Thursday. 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
7: Well, howdy doody. It's Monday, the 8th of June. Welcome to it, and have yourself a delicious day if you are celebrating another rotation around the sun. Enjoy. Let's get in with this one. It's a happy heavenly birthday to Jerry Stiller, who passed away a couple of years ago. Father to Ben Stiller in real life, but you'd also remember him as George Costanza's dad in Seinfeld.
8: I got no leg room back here. Move your seat forward.
9: It's as far as it goes.
8: There's a mechanism. You just pull it and throw your body weight.
9: I pulled it. It doesn't go.
8: If you want the leg room, say you want the leg room. Don't blame the mechanism.
10: All right, Dad, we're 5 blocks from the house. Sit sideways.
8: Because of her, I have to sit here like an animal. Serenity now! Serenity now!
10: What is that?
11: When my blood pressure gets too high, man on the tape tells me to say, Serenity now!

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1: Well, that other tape wasn't specific.
2: What happened to the screen door? It blew off again?
3: I told you to fix that thing.
1: Serenity now!
4: It's a happy 60th to the fabulous Juliana Margulies, or what is it?
5: Margulies.
4: Margulies, thank you. Who started her career as Carol in ER, hugely successful as Alicia Florrick in The Good Wife, and I saw her pop up in Morning Wars as Reese Witherspoon's girlfriend.
5: Yes.
4: Did you see that?
5: Yeah.
4: Great show. Hey, William Skaggs, or Boz Skaggs, if you prefer, blowing out 82 candles today.
5: Get a lot of his work on Forever Classic 6X. Of course, this one's probably the one, isn't it?
4: Oh, the old Lido Shuffle.
5: Yeah.
4: And poor old Bonnie Tyler's, she's been battling some health issues recently. Seriously ill after a perforated intestine, said to be in a stable condition, so thoughts and prayers go out to Bonnie, 75 today.
5: We're spoilt for music birthdays today.
4: Huge amount of big birthdays. Hailing from Manchester 66 years ago, it's a happy birthday to Simply Red's Mick Hucknall. Big Red, as we like to call him.
5: Big Red.
4: Oh, no, that's Arlene Bond.
5: Yep.
4: Very similar, though. Both got good voices.
5: Another one.
4: Hey, it's a happy 64th birthday to Duran Duran's Nick Rhodes. And haven't they given us some bangers?
5: Haven't they indeed?
4: Oh.
5: There's another one. What about this one?
4: Were you a Duran Duranian?
5: No.
4: I was Wham and then Duran Duran. She's 86 today and was responsible for this tune back in 1965. It's a big happy birthday to Nancy Sinatra.
5: Well, we got a few tunes, right? I'm going to throw that one in with Lee Hazelwood. This one with her dad. Say something stupid like I love. There's this one.
4: Hey, listen, I quite like the version that Nicole Kidman did of Something Stupid. I mean, it's not the original.
5: With Robbie, was it?
4: With Robbie, yeah.
5: But this is the song, isn't it?
4: Oh, yeah.
5: Nancy Sinatra.
4: Get your boots on, ladies.
5: 86 today, 9 past 6, Forever Classic 6AX.

0: Quarter past six, Forever Classic 6AX, the classic brekkie with Nat and Westo for Fox Removals. And our superstar experience continues. Eric Clapton in Chicago, you could be off with $5,000 spending money, the airfares, etc. Just keep listening for that cue to call. It could happen at any time, all day.
1: Had a beautiful birthday week / weekend. Caught up with mum, went out for lunch, and we're sipping our drinks pre-lunch. And a young woman comes up to us and she says, "Ladies, ladies, ladies, I couldn't help but notice how gorgeous you both are." And I'm like, "Oh, stop it." She said, "Look, we've got this new menu and we're doing a photo shoot for the restaurant. Would we be able to take a few photos of you both, you know, like clinking your glasses, sort of celebrating?" And I said, "Look, you can do anything you like if you provide us with those drinks to clink." So she delivered these two amazing cocktails, and you should have seen mum. She was in her element. She was primping. She was preening. And the woman kept saying, "Just act natural. Like, don't look at the camera. Just act natural and just clink with your daughter. Yada, yada, yada." But mum was like old Hollywood.
2: "All right, Mr. DeMille, I'm ready for my close-up."
1: So anyway, we did. We had these cocktails. It was lovely. And mum's going, "Isn't that nice that she said we were the most gorgeous ones here?" And I said, "Mum, it's 11 o'clock in the morning and nobody else is in the restaurant, so..."
0: But you take the compliment.
1: Oh, look, I'll take it every day of the week. But there was no stopping it. I mean, you know what my mum's like when there's a camera around. Not like me. I'm like a little shrinking violet. I hate the camera.
0: Yeah.
1: Anyway, had a lovely catch-up, and she was telling me about her new friends and playing cards, because you know she loves playing cards.
0: Yeah.
1: And I've given her a rule, because nobody's coming in and cutting my grass at the 11th hour, if you know what I'm saying, if you're picking up what I'm putting down. So I said to her, "I want you to make new friends, but only with people over about 80 or people with health conditions." So she was telling about this lady that lives quite close to her, and she's her new friend. And I think she must be 85 if she's a day. And she went over there and they had a few hands of cards. So it seems that her new friend has got a couple of memory issues. So mum has typed out how to play the game and the rules of the game and then laminated it for her. So every time they sit down, she gets out this laminated sheet and goes through the rules with the lady again and then helps her out with a few hands. But also the woman is struggling with her eyesight and she doesn't want to spend money on a new pair of glasses with new prescription lenses, because in her words, she said, "Why would I spend money on new glasses when I'm sitting in God's waiting room?" I mean, she's got a point. She has got a point.
0: Yeah.
1: So she says to mum, "Oh, I forgot my glasses, the glasses that don't do much." So mum said, "You sit there, I'll go and get your glasses." So she goes in, gets the glasses from the lady's bedroom, brings them back. And there we go. They played their cards and mum, understandably and unsurprisingly, won every single hand. And I think that mum is onto a bit of a good scheme here. If you've ever seen the movie with Paul Newman, The Hustler,
0: yeah.
1: I think that's what mum's doing. She's bringing these older ladies in, especially the ones with memory problems and glasses problems, and she's lulling them into a false sense of security, and then she's just going to fleece them. She's just going to fleece them. So no wonder she's been flush with cash lately.
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5: Catch all the soccer action on Paramount Plus when the Combank Matildas take on Mexico tomorrow from 4:30 p.m. live and exclusive only on Paramount Plus. Breakdown cleared from Tonkin Highway southbound near Morley Drive East in Morley. The Mitchell Freeway is under speed around Burns Beach Road and also Warwick Road and Erindale Road inbound. Banana Freeway busy, Mortimer Road to Thomas Road. A better run up across Mattery Bridge in the Narrows, 30 to the city. Brown Farmer Freeway, Northbridge Tunnel moving well in both directions. It's busy on Patterson Road northbound and Mandra Road, Banana Beach. Also Rockingham Road, Anchortail Road in Naval Base. 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

0: 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So the number 9484 1080, be a part of the show. Friday, we could set you up as the caller of the week with a $250 dining voucher to Sandleford. And today's topic, speaking of Sandleford, there's a trusted brand in the top 1% of restaurants in the whole country.
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12: 21 degrees, the expected top for Perth today with showers. From the Capital Radio 6AX newsroom, I'm Scott Maiman. Several big-name WA locals have been honoured on this year's King's Birthday Honours List. Those in WA include Mark Reed for helping those with HIV and AIDS. Perth ophthalmologist Bill Morgan also received a gong for decades of saving vision. And Michelle Turvey for her service to WA's Indigenous community. They're just some of the WA locals on the near 950 names on this year's King's Birthday Honours List. Governor-General Sam Moyston has congratulated all those who received an honour.
13: Our honours system recognises outstanding people who contribute so much to Australia. Recipients have made an exceptional contribution to Australia.
12: Former Australian of the Year Professor Richard Scollier is being remembered as a pioneer following his death at the age of 59. The medical researcher was diagnosed with an aggressive form of brain cancer in 2023. The Prime Minister's approval rating has slumped to its lowest level since winning office. According to the latest news poll, just 36% of Australians are satisfied with Anthony Albanese's performance, while 60% are dissatisfied. News poll also locked in One Nation as the most popular party over the ALP. A change in public holiday dates is now confirmed, and WA Day celebrations are changing season from 2028. James Wybrow explains.
1: Moving from the first Monday in June to the second Monday of November, WA Day's date change is part of an overhaul of the state's public holiday calendar. Premier Roger Cook says it makes sense to celebrate WA Day in spring when more West Aussies are out and about. Other changes include Labor Day moving to the second Monday in March, the King's Birthday moved to the second Monday in June, and Easter Saturday recognised as a public holiday to align with all other Australian mainland states. James Wybrow, Capital Radio News.
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12: A short time ago, gold was selling at $4,339 an ounce. The Aussie dollar, 70 US cents, 12,762 Indonesian rupiah.
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12: In the AFL, the Swans have triumphed by 2 points over St Kilda, 104-102. The Blues recorded their fourth win in a row, beating the Bombers last night, 67-72. Well, it remains the talk of the town, the Dockers securing a record-breaking 124-point win over North Melbourne in Bunbury. Frio, 24-11-155 to the Roos, 4-7-31. Elsewhere, West Coast suffered a 6-point loss to Port Adelaide. Formula One, and Charles Leclerc says he's still staying loyal to Ferrari, revealing he rejected big offers from other teams.
15: At the moment, this is what feels right for me, and this is where I want to put all my focus in trying to win with the team I loved, that believed in me, that gave me the chance to be where I am today.
12: And in tennis, Alexander Zverev has been crowned the French Open champion. That's the latest news update. I'm Scott Maiman from the Capital Radio Newsroom.
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16: 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Mitchell Freeway slowinbound at Burns Beach Road, also on and off from Woodfords Avenue to Erindale Road. The Quinana Freeway busy, Mortimer Road to Rowley Road, and a better run-up across Mataree Bridge and the Narrows through to the city. Auckland Graham Farmer Freeway, Northbridge Tunnel in both directions. Tonkin Highway slow both directions at Wasper Road East in Wattle Grove. And Patterson Road busy northbound at Mandurah Road, Quinana Beach, also Rockingham Road, Ankensill Road, Naval Base. 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
17: Top of 21 today, cloudy, very high chance of showers and the chance of a thunderstorm this afternoon. Overnight, 12. Tomorrow, possible shower, 17. Wednesday, clearing shower, 18. And then Thursday, rain and 17. It is 18 in Palmyra and 14 in Parkerville.
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0: Trevor Classic 6AX, Nat and Westo on the Classic Brekkie for Fox Removals at 6:43 on the line for Core of the Week. A $250 dining voucher to Sandford Wine's award-winning restaurant for being part of the show on Facebook or on the phone, 9484 1080. I think Sandford is a brand that you can trust. And that list came out again. You know, the Roy Morgan Risk Monitor and the Reader's Digest Trusted Brands.
1: Yes.
0: So it's all back out again. And at number one, we have...
1: Bunnings.
0: Bunnings.
1: And it's got nothing to do with the sausage sizzle. Apparently, we trust Bunnings more than any other brand or company.
0: And then who was second?
1: Well, you know, I think what we should do is go down to the bottom end.
0: Okay. Oh, yeah. You want to go to...
1: Let's go to the most distrusted brands. Mm. That would be Optus.
0: Yes. That's a new number one,
1: isn't
0: it?
1: Is down there. That's the new number one. That's the most distrusted company in Australia. You got Tesla in there as well as Qantas, Telstra, Sheen. Sheen. Wow. You go to Sheen. And X.
0: I notice for the 27th consecutive year, Toyota, Australia's most trusted car brand.
1: Everyone
0: 27 years in a row.
1: What about Aldi? They're number two. Yep. Number three is Kmart. Oh, I love me some Kmart.
0: And these are the good ones.
1: These are the good ones, not the bad ones, the good ones. So you've got Bunnings at number one. You got Aldi. Oh, I love that place. And Kmart, two and three. And then you've got CommBank. That surprises me.
0: As the bank of the year.
1: Yep. 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
0: Yeah. 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There's a few people questioning Bunnings at number one. You're entitled to do that. But nonetheless, the survey's come back and said they are the most trusted. 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
4: 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On the Kwinana Freeway, it's looking busy around Mortimer Road to Rowley Road inbound. A better run up across Mount Hardy Bridge in the narrow state of the city. The Mitchell Freeway is slow at Burns Beach Road and Ocean Reef Road to Warwick Road. All clear Graham Farmer Freeway, Northbridge Tunnel in both directions. Tonkin Highway slow in both directions at Wellsboro Road East. Delays on Reed Highway around Erindale Road in Balcatta and Patterson Road northbound at Manta Road, Kwinana Beach. 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
2: 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Yeah. 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
6: 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A spearfisher has died after being bitten by a suspected 4.5-metre shark off the coast of Albany. The 35-year-old man was taken by boat to shore after emergency services responded to reports of a shark attack around 11:30 yesterday morning just off Michaelmas Island. He was rushed by boat to the Albany Marina but was unable to be revived. A report will be prepared for the coroner. In other news, New Zealand's Prime Minister has ruled out introducing a capital gains tax, describing the levy as destructive for his nation. The comments came as Christopher Luxon met with Anthony Albanese to strengthen economic ties between our two nations. Refusing to comment on whether he thought Australia would benefit from abolishing the tax, Christopher Luxon says it needs to be considered amid our economic context.
7: To obviously make your decisions, as it's a debate domestically in New Zealand, we don't think that's appropriate for New Zealand, and we feel pretty strongly about it. We've got a recovery underway, and we just think a CGT being introduced to New Zealand now would be a wrecking ball through our economy.
6: And Perth charities say

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1: Eagles coach Andrew McWalter admits Ruben Ginby's quad setback doesn't look good as he prepares for a stint without one of his most important players. The defender suffered what looks like a significant quad injury during the third term of last night's six-point loss to Port Adelaide. McWalter says it was disappointing to see the newly re-signed star suffer the injury.
2: Certainly made me a little bit sad, as I imagine it did for all of our Eagles supporters. But we don't know. We'll go away, we'll do all the tests required and see what happens.
1: In yesterday's other matches, Brisbane beat the Gold Coast 106-75, while Fremantle recorded a massive win over North Melbourne 155-31. And in the F1, Mercedes driver Kimi Antonelli has secured pole position for the Monaco Grand Prix. That's the latest 6IX News update. I'm James Wybrow from the Capital Radio Newsroom.
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4: 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A crash on Royal Highway westbound before Kemmett Link and Beckenham in the right emergency lane with traffic slow on approach. It's looking slow on the Mitchell Freeway at Burns Beach Road inbound. Also Ocean Reef Road to Warwick Road. Winona Freeway busy. Mortimer Road to Rowley Road. A better run up across Mattery Bridge in the Narrows through to the city. Tonkin Highway under speed northbound at Mills Road East in both directions at Wasborough Road. Royal Highway slow both directions at Kemmett Link and Beckenham. 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
3: 6AX 4-day forecast.
0: Whatever the weather, Soil Solver has your soil sorted.
5: Cloudy with a top of 21 today, very high chance of showers and the chance of a thunderstorm in the afternoon with 12 overnight, possible shower 17 tomorrow, clearing shower 18 Wednesday, rain and 17 for Thursday. It is 16 in Bentley and 20 in Belden. 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
5: 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Leaves a lot of room in between. We want to know your thoughts on Facebook or on 9484-1080. And then Friday, you might get yourself a $250 dining voucher to Sandford as our caller of the week on Forever Classic 6AX.

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2: Talking about brands that I really trust. Now, I'm not saying this to butter you guys up, and I'm not saying this because I deserve the caller of the week. But 6IX. Okay, now I have so much faith in that brand.
1: Yeah.
2: I listen to you guys all the time. I've learned some great stuff from Westo about music history.
1: Yes.
2: And it's absolutely blown my mind. And then today I learned that absolutely fantastic lady, Nancy Sinatra, had her birthday. And, I mean, that just blew my mind. And then you played her most iconic song, These Boots Are Made for Walking, and the very next song was Another One Bites the Dust. So I'm just wondering if you guys know something that we don't.
1: No, Nancy is very much alive and well, as far as we know. We haven't been in touch with her publicist, but I'm sure she's still walking around in those boots, mate.
0: At this point in time.
2: Mate, thank you very much, because I had the utmost faith in you and I started to, you know, panic and find moral tributes that I could send overseas to her.
1: Trust us. Trust us, Craig.
2: Thank you, because it'd be terrible to put on the card. Dear Nancy, sorry to hear you died from 6IX.
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5: 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Several crashes now, one on the Kwinana Freeway northbound and Lee Tow Abatement in the left emergency lane with towies on site. Also a crash on Wanneroo Road southbound before Hepburn Avenue Madeley, blocking the left lane. And a crash on Rail Highway westbound before Kemet Link and Beckenham in the right emergency lane with towies on site. It's looking busy on the Mitchell Freeway, Burns Beach Road inbound and Ocean Reef Road to Erindale Road, Kwinana Freeway busy, Mortimer Road to Rowley Road, Berrigan Drive and Leach Highway. Congested roads, overflowing schools and hospitals, zero immigration. Australia needs a new deal. 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

0: 727, Forever Classic 6X, home of your superstar experience. You are still listening for the cue to call, your chance to head to Chicago and see Eric Clapton. But we're giving you a shot at the Caller of the Week. $250 dining voucher to Sandiford Wine's award-winning restaurant. Just be a part of the show, Facebook or on the phone, 9484 1080, as we discuss the most and least trusted brands, Bunnings being the most, Optus being the least.
1: Mm-hmm. And there's a few on Facebook, I'm happy to say. Mm-hmm. You would agree with Maria because she says, my Toyota car. It goes, always buys a Toyota as my car choice. You've got a Toyota.
0: I do, and it's nearly 20 years old and going strong. I don't want to jinx it, but they're hard to kill.
1: No, touch wood. 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So, yeah, I've got to agree with you there. I always trust Auntie. Nat is not a fan of Bunnings, but she's a fan of Sanitarium. 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She's got nothing is as good as a bowl of reliable old Weet-Bix. 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
0: And look, echoing what Craig told us before, I think he was sucking up to try and win Caller of the Week. We've got a couple of people here that are, you know, listing little old Forever Classic 6X, Simon, but then he's on the payroll. And then Natasha as well.
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16: Showers today, 21, the expected top for Perth. From the Capital Radio 6IX newsroom, I'm Scott Maiman. This year's King's Birthday Honours List has recognised nearly 950 Australians for their contribution to our nation, including WA entertainer Rove McManus, one of the big-name celebrities. Recipients in WA also include former Treasurer Ben Wyatt. Former politician David Templeman has been made a member of the Order of Australia. Others recognised in the same category include Bradley Wood for services to the tourist and hospitality industry, and Stirling Mayor Mark Irwin, among other WA locals. Police are preparing a report for the coroner after another fatal shark attack, this time off southern WA. Carolee Katsimbanis has details.
17: The 35-year-old man was spearfishing with family when he was bitten by a suspected 4.5-metre shark on Saturday morning at Michaelmas Island off Albany. He was rushed by boat to the Albany Marina, almost a 13-kilometre journey, where he was met by paramedics. But despite their best efforts, he could not be saved. The species of shark remains unknown. It's the second shark attack fatality in just 3 weeks after Stephen Mataboni was killed by a shark while spearfishing at Horseshoe Reef off Rottnest Island in mid-May. Carolee Katsimbanis reporting.
16: Donald Trump has stormed off an interview on NBC's Meet the Press program. The US president became visibly agitated after a reporter grilled him over his claims the 2020 election was stolen from him. He lashed out at moderator Christine Welker after she insisted he failed to provide a shred of evidence about the accusations.
18: Let's call it quits because I've had enough. Thank you, darling.
19: Mr. President,
18: a country can never be great with a dishonest
19: press. Listen, we travelled all the way to Wisconsin.
16: And there's controversy around the Netflix documentary about Aussie pop superstar Kylie Minogue. The doco pictures the story that Kylie's career kicked off in England, ignoring the star's early days in Australia and omitting those who took the young Kylie to stardom, including the late Michael Gadensky and Kylie's former manager, who managed her for 26 years from 1987.
15: Now a 6IX finance update.
16: Gold is selling at $4,337 an ounce. The Aussie dollar, a short term ago, 70 US cents, 12,760 Indonesian rupiah.
15: 6IX Sports Update. 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
16: West Coast Eagles continue to lick their wounds after going down by 6 points on Saturday to Port Adelaide at Optus Stadium. Dane Meffam reports.
20: The Eagles fought until the very end, but it wasn't enough as the Power managed to claim revenge from earlier in the season with a 6-point win. For West Coast, Tom McCarthy racked up 31 disposals off halfback while Jake Waterman led the way up front, booting 3 majors. The Eagles will be holding their breath for defender Ruben Jimby, who suffered a suspected quad injury during the third term. They'll take on North Melbourne in Perth next week ahead of their bye. Dame Effham, Perth.
16: And elsewhere at the weekend, Fremantle scored a record-breaking 124-point win over North Melbourne in Bunbury. That's the latest news update. I'm Scott Maiman from the Capital Radio Newsroom.
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21: 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A crash on Albany Highway westbound at Manning Road in Cannington, blocking the right turn lane. Also a crash on the Quinana Freeway northbound at Leith Highway Bateman in the left emergency lane. And a crash on Royal Highway westbound before Kemet Link in Beckenham. Crash has been cleared from Wanneroo Road southbound before Hepburn Avenue in Madeley. The Mitchell is slow inbound at Burns Beach Road, also Ocean Reef Road to Arundale Road. Quinana Freeway busy, Mortimer Road to Rowley Road, Berrigan Drive and Leith Highway. Abolish net zero, save up to $1.9 trillion. 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
22: Cloudy today, top of 21, very high chance of showers and the chance of a thunderstorm in the afternoon. Down to 12 overnight, a possible shower and 17 tomorrow, clearing shower 18 Wednesday and then rain and 18 for Thursday. Right now in Carramar, it is 20. 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

0: Oh, Forever Classic 6AX. It is the classic brekkie for Fox Removals, Nat and Westo at 7:44. Now, you had a birthday last week.
1: Mm-hmm.
0: Yeah. And don't you share your birthday with somebody else here?
1: Yeah, Burjo.
0: Yes.
1: Burjo and I.
0: Okay.
1: We're like twins. I mean, there's a couple of years between us.
0: So what's that, the 4th?
1: The 4th of June.
0: 4th of June. So now, obviously, you were here on your birthday.
1: Yes.
0: Burjo was not here on his birthday because he doesn't work during the week. He does weekends.
1: Exactly right.
0: So somebody on Friday thought, well, it would be nice to decorate the studio.
1: For Burjo to come in on a Saturday morning.
0: Okay, so we came in this morning and the decorations are still here. And there was all streamers hanging off the lights and there's all these balloons covered in stars because he is a star.
1: He is a star. They're a little deflated this morning.
0: They've been here all weekend, you know. And they've been here since Friday.
1: So I was a little bit worried that there would be some sort of fire hazard because the streamers are made of paper and they were tied around the fluorescent lights here. They're not even fluorescent. No. What are those lights?
0: I don't know.
1: They're very hot. They get very hot. Yes. Believe you me, I touched one day. And every time I was looking down on my paper, all I could see was flappy, flappy, flappy.
0: Yeah.
1: So I jumped up on the chair, and less health and safety listening than I didn't because it's a swivel chair. Anyway, I ripped those off for fear of fire.
0: Probably a good idea. But it occurred to me, I looked at the back wall and there's, you know, those birthday banners.
1: Oh, for the kids stuff?
0: Yeah, the bits of paper like, happy birthday, and it's all strung sort of across the back of the studio. And I looked more closely and I thought, I don't know if someone's having a joke or if they're making, if they're having a dig, right?
1: I've just seen it.
0: 83 was Burjo's birthday, right? According to Wikipedia anyway, holding it well. But, you know, I thought, are they having a joke that, like, he's 3?
1: Yeah.
0: Or are they having a dig because he's 83? Because all over the happy birthday banner that they've put up on the back wall for Burjo's birthday, it's covered in dinosaurs.
1: Oh, bless.
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4: 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A crash on Albany Highway westbound at Manning Road in Cannington, blocking the right turn lane with towies on site. Crash cleared from Rail Highway westbound before Kenwick Link in Beckenham. And also crash cleared from Wanneroo Road southbound before Hepburn Avenue in Madeley. And looking busy on the Mitchell Freeway, slow inbound at Burns Beach Road, Ocean Reef Road to Erindale Road, and on the Quinana Freeway, Thomas Road to Rowley Road, Berrigan Drive, and Rye Highway to Mount Hree Bridge. 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
2: 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I shot Sherry. 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

0: Some stations might play the Beatles, but I just don't know if they're playing as much as we are on Forever Classic 6AX, and I think more of the Beatles is a good thing. 7:57, it's Nat and Westo, the classic brekkie for Fox Removals.
1: I've just been assessing my hair in the mirror.
0: Yes.
1: And because my brother-in-law said to me last night, he goes, "Oh, you need a haircut." I said, "No, I don't. I'm growing my hair." So it's all the way down. It's going to get to the way down to my waist. That's the that's what I'm going for.
0: We could be here a while.
1: But I was looking quite deeply into the mirror and I'm like, oh gosh, it's not just the hair on my head. I have got this eyebrow hair which is about 2 inches long. And you've never said anything to me.
0: I can't even see it now.
1: No, well, I pulled it out.
0: Oh, okay, right.
1: Really quick.
0: My eyesight's not what it used to be.
1: But, mate, I'm surprised it hasn't sort of hit you in the eyeball. Lucky you do wear glasses. But the worst thing is, not only is this rogue long eyebrow hair, it's grey. It's grey. I'm at that age, mate. I'm going to have to start combing and Brill creaming my eyebrows every morning.
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3: 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Meet friends for a relaxed drink or a pre-game bite. The Bridge Bar has live sport on their screens, TAB facilities available, a casual menu, and it's only a short walk to Optus Stadium. You can even pre-book parking through Gloucester Park's website. 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
6: 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From the Capital Radio 6IX newsroom, I'm Scott Maiman. Nearly 950 Australians have been recognised in this year's King's Birthday Honours List for their contribution to the nation. WA recipients include former Treasurer Ben Wyatt, who's been named an Officer of the Order of Australia. Others to be recognised are former politician David Templeman, Bradley Woods and Stirling Mayor Mark Irwin, as well as Michelle Turvey, mother of Cassius Turvey, who died after being assaulted on his way home from school. WA's HIV and AIDS advocate Mark Reed, who's been involved in combating the disease for 40 years, says he's humbled to also have been recognised.
7: I'm still involved because stigma and discrimination is still a major issue for people living with HIV. So it's been a journey for me around education, about rights, and it's about been about working with people with HIV over 40 years.
6: The Prime Minister is remembering Professor Richard Scollier as a remarkable man with one of the nation's biggest hearts. Diagnosed in 2023, the former Australian of the Year lost his battle at the weekend with brain cancer at the age of 59. A report is being prepared for the WA coroner after Saturday's fatal shark attack off the coast of Albany. A 35-year-old man was bitten by a suspected 4.5-metre shark as he was spearfishing with family. One Nation has continued its rapid ascent in popularity, polling higher than the federal government for the second consecutive survey. The latest news poll shows One Nation's primary vote has climbed to 31%, 1 point ahead of Labor and 13 in front of the coalition. A band of triplets from WA is about to embark on a national tour of Australia. James Wybrow reports.
8: 17-year-old.